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1: It's 5 o'clock in the morning, while waiting at the bus station. At hand is a postcard pleading. It's my cousin, named Abakar, claiming he will afford a cargo, but wants me to buy him the car, though.
2: Come on, man.

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1: go tabega manai nai ma durga muje khaga che wa kani gusle Pokyo, kyo, kyo, kyo, kyo, kyo, kyo, kyo, kyo, kyo, kyo, kyo, kyo, kyo, kyo, kyo, kyo, kyo, kyo, kyo, kyo, kyo, kyo, kyo, kyo, kyo, kyo, 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